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1: Nah, I saw you in your dance. 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You know the vibe. You know my deal. You know my spiel. Mention me in that story at DJ Wire 1, man. Rick Ross concert today. What are you doing? You BSing yourself. I ain't gonna lie. That's what you're doing. If you're not going to the concert, you're BSing yourself. That's real, bro. If you ain't going to the concert, then where are you going? You know what I'm saying? Hey, mention me that story at DJ Wire 1. I'm about to go to the concert. I'm about to mix this down. I'm going to hit the next mix, and we go to the concert.

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1: 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And we'll talk about it Monday morning. Plus, weather and traffic all morning long. 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

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I got a limited Zelle. They just told me today I can sell any amount that's in my account.

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0: I'ma run, you know what I'm saying? Ass Pluto Bank of 21, you know what I'm saying? 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

0: 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DJ Wire One, more than one hustle. I'm talking about you got your side biz, you got your main job, and you got another one you're working on right now. 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

0: 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And we'll talk about it Monday morning. 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
0: I ain't gonna give you too much. I ain't gonna give you too much. 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I know I'm on that tank top. Not even tank top, Pluto. I'm on that Konnichiwa, Pluto, right now. 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Shout out to everybody tuning in, tapping in. I love that. My Instagram is on fire. Yes, I'm at the Rick Ross concert right now. We having a good time. And, man, we might, I don't even know what we're going to do on the afties, man. This curfew is crazy.

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asking for the queen to buy some cameras in here. 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I'm

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with a P and a H. Yeah, I'm trying to eat, have you ate? 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

0: 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And we'll talk about it Monday morning. Plus, weather and traffic all morning long. 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

Rochester, make sure you're waking up with the Wake Up Club Monday morning. We're back at it. We'll recap everything that happened over the weekend, and we'll have Dr. Cheryl McKeever in during the water cooler at 10 a.m. to talk about finances. 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And we'll talk about it Monday morning. Plus, weather and traffic all morning long. 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
1: I don't understand why. See, it's burning me to hold on to this. 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What I'm trying to say is that

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1: 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Woo! This is a good one for the summer. Anita Baker versus Phyllis Hyman. Who do you like? 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

0: Grace and peace, family. Grace and peace to each and every one of you all. This is the Bishop himself, Marvin Sapp. And I'd like to welcome you all to a brand new edition of the Marvin Sapp Radio Show, where our goal is to give you guys the best in old school, new school, all school. We're going to keep this thing churchy. Don't keep it funky all at the same time, but we're going to start off with a word of prayer. So let's go before the throne of grace. Grace God, our Father, we thank you. We honor you for this moment. Praise you for this time, and we thank you for this opportunity. Now, God, we pray that as we try to the best of our ability to deliver a message through music, that these your people will get encouraged, uplifted, and strengthened to want to go on a little bit further, because God is absolutely up to something. May God bless us, God, in every aspect of our lives. In Jesus' name we pray, amen. Now, let's get this party started right with none other than Tamela Mann singing a song entitled Hello, God. You heard it right here on the Marvin Sapp Radio Show.
1: Let me take you back to a gospel. Caribbean vibes felt like in that church.

Yo, family, that was music from yours truly, a song entitled Created. And listen, I got a brand new album that's going to be coming out in the fall of the year. Also got a brand new single, some singles. My goodness, I'm telling you, I got some great music that's coming your way. The album is entitled Restoration. Yes, get ready for it. I'm telling you, it's coming soon, and there's some great music that's going to be on it. But you heard music from my last record, Created, inside the Marvin Sapp Radio Show. And beloved, I need you to stay tuned, because we got more music on the way from the choir master himself, Ricky Dillard. But first, here is music from Jabari Johnson with a song entitled Can't Stop, and you heard it right here. He says, I can't stop giving God praise, and you heard it right here on the Marvin Sapp Radio Show.

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0: Yo fam, that was none other than Ricky Dillard on the Marvin Sapp Radio Show. And beloved, I don't need you to go anywhere because we got some more great gospel music coming up very, very soon. Also, we got the word of the day coming up right after this, because you do understand that the word is a lamp unto my feet. It's a light unto my pathway. And even though I enjoy music, enjoy singing it, enjoy preaching it, enjoy teaching about music, I understand, beloved brothers and sisters, that if it's not the word of God that is the bedrock of it, that we're not going to get the transformational change that we desire. So y'all keep it locked, because the word of the day is coming up right after this.
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7: The word of the day is found in the book of Habakkuk, chapter number 3, around verses 17 through 19. And note what the writer declares, family. He says, although the fig tree shall not blossom, neither shall the fruit be in the vines, yet I will rejoice in the Lord. I will joy in the God of my salvation. The Lord God is my strength. He's simply saying that no matter what comes his way, no matter how difficult life may seem to be, that there will consistently be a praise on his lips. He's going to rejoice no matter what. And that's what the encouragement should be for each and every one of us, that no matter how difficult things may be, that God deserves all of the praise, all of the honor, and all the glory. Now listen, that, family, was the word of the day. I need y'all to keep it locked. Got some more great gospel music coming up right now.

Yo, fam, that was Dietrich Haddon telling us, D. Haddie saying, listen, it's open door season. And I believe it. I stand in faith. I believe that God is opening doors that no man can shut. But I

also believe that God's going to close some that no man can open. So it's absolutely open door season. You heard right here on the Marvin Sapp Radio Show. And this, we got more music on the way from Isabella Davis. But first, here is Canton Jones. I love this brother, with his latest single entitled Praise on the Go. And you heard it right here on the Marvin Sapp Radio Show. Can't you?

0: Yo, fam, listen, this is the Bishop himself, Marvin Sapp, and you listen to Marvin Sapp Radio Show. And listen, you're getting the best in old school, new school, all school. We're keeping this thing churchy. We're keeping it funky all at the same time. And let me pause just to say thank you. Thank you so very much for hanging with us. Thank you for hanging out with me. Thank you for spending time with me. I appreciate it. And my goal is to try to give you guys the best, the very best in gospel music. Now, listen, y'all know what time it is, though. It's time for us to pause for the cause, because it's a Mirror Talk moment that is on the way, and I need you to stay tuned, because right after this, it's going to be time for Marvin's motivational moment. There's some stuff I need you to speak over your own life. Declare it and decree it. Stop looking for people to encourage you and be like David and say, I'm just going to encourage myself in the Lord, my God. Well, I'm going to give you what to say right after this.
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11: Well, y'all know what time it is. It is time for Marvin's Motivational Moment. And I got to give you something to say that will encourage you to run on and see what the end is going to be. What do I need to say? I need you to say these words. I need you to say that even when I don't see immediate results, I will remain steadfast. My strength is not determined by what I possessed, but by the God who sustains me. I choose joy over despair, faith over fear, and confidence over discouragement, because the Lord is my strength. That's what I do. I make a conscious decision that I'm not going to back up. I'm not going to give up, because the Lord is my strength. That is indeed your motivational moment. That is your mirror talk moment. I need you to keep it locked. Got some more great gospel music coming up right now.

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1: Thank you, God, for giving us our identity in you. We can know who we are because we know whose we are. And we don't have to work for your approval. You've called us by name.

Yo, family, that was brand new music from Monet Spearman featuring Kim Burrell and Montel Jordan, a song entitled You Chose Me, and you heard it right here on the Marvin Sapp Radio Show. Listen, I'm trying to give y'all the best in old school, new school, all school. I'm trying to keep this

thing churchy. I'm trying to keep it funky all at the same time. And I believe I'm doing a pretty good job at doing it. Listen, we got music from Smokey Norfolk. He's coming up inside the Gospel Music Mix. But first, here's Tina Campbell singing the song entitled Pray For Me. And you heard it right here on the Marvin Sapp Radio Show.

0: Yo, fam, listen, that was none other than Vashawn Mitchell with Working Together. You got to understand that all things, they all work together for the good of them that love God, to them who are called according to his purpose. And you heard right here on the Marvin Sapp Radio Show, and beloved, this is the bishop himself, Marvin Sapp. And y'all know what I do. I've been doing it for a while. I'm trying to bring you guys the best in old school, new school, all school. We keeping this thing churchy and funky all at the same time. And at the same time, family, we're trying to make sure that we give you music that's going to bless your socks off. Listen, we got music on the way from Rance Allen Group. I miss him so much. But I need you to stay close, family. I need you to stay close because y'all know what time it is. It's time for Ask the Bishop. And this is a relationship question. You sent it. Yeah, you did. And I'm going to answer it right after this.
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2: Jason Reed did say, you better get you a sun pass. We never did. Because, you know, there's still toll roads, you know, because the way that...
3: So y'all had to go through the tolls?
2: Girl, we ended up on this toll on the New Jersey Turnpike where there's all these tolls and stuff. We're going through these toll roads. I don't have no easy pass. So I'm blowing through the easy pass lane, racking up tickets. I'm sure that when they send it to me, it's going to be like a few hundred dollars.
3: So you just went through the easy pass lane?
2: I was just like, I'm just going to keep going. I thugged it right on through. I'm just thugging through the tolls just like I had an easy pass, but I don't.
3: You're riding dirty.
2: We was riding dirty.
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12: Yo, y'all know what time it is. This is time for Ask the Bishop, and this is an amazing question. And this probably is a question that everybody need an answer to, but I'm just going to throw it out here. The question is how do I set boundaries with toxic family members? How do I set boundaries with toxic family members? The same way you set boundaries with toxic individuals that are not family. You put those boundaries up and you not demand that they respect them, but you just make sure they respect them. You don't have to be rude about it. You just create them. I've had to create boundaries as it pertains to certain family members in my life. And once they get it, they get it. And if they don't, you just make the boundaries that much the more challenging and difficult for them to get through. It's not a bad thing for you to protect your peace. The Bible tells us that we're supposed to guard our hearts with all diligence, because from the heart flows, you know, the issues of life. And if we allow people, any and or everyone, to just cross

our boundaries and say because we family that they feel like they can do this, that, and the third. That's not God, and that's not healthy. So you need to make sure that you guard your heart with all diligence. And that's what it's really all about. That's the answer to my question. Now, if you got a question or if you got a prayer request, all you got to do is just email me at askmarvinsapp@gmail.com. 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And who knows, I just may get to your question next week. Now, let's get to some more great gospel music with my girl, the Songbird of the South. There are so many, I mean absolutely so many. Everybody got a moniker, everybody got a nickname. But this is really the Songbird of the South, and her name is Dottie Peoples. And she's going to testify right here on the Marvin.

inspiration in one place. 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

with every Muslim, with every Buddhist, with every Jew, will have to get down on their knees and have to confess that at the name of Jesus, every knee shall bow. So I want every blood-washed believer to not wait until then.

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0: Good morning, good morning, good morning, Rochester. Wake up, y'all. 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They'll take good care of you. Well, here we are, y'all, fourth Sunday of July. Can y'all believe it? Summer is almost gone. I hate to even say it, but you know what? We're going to have some great, great church. We have some great announcements, some great events coming your way. Don't forget, this afternoon is the Gospel Jubilee, 4 p.m. at the Public Market, free of charge. We're going to jam today. And next weekend, we'll have Travis Green out at Redeemed Bethel. 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
1: 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Woo! 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

been good? Ain't it been good? I tell you, you know what I tell him sometimes? 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

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So let's go. Dear Heavenly Father, we come before you, and as always, we want to give you our best praise, our first fruit. So we love you, we praise you, we worship you, we adore you, and Father, we can't do anything without you, and we sure enough better not try. Amen. Father, we just love you with all our heart and soul. We ask you this morning to bless our listeners, wherever they are, whatever they do, put a hedge of protection, safety, health, and love around them. 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We continue to serve this great Rochester community. And Father, we've done anything to offend you. Please forgive us. We will do better. In Jesus' name we pray. The house is in order. On the way, more great gospel. 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
1: That's right, that's right. Put those hands together all over this place. Yeah. We come to praise him, we come to praise him and lift him up.

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1: I heard a conversation the other day between two Christians. One was a backslider and he's lost his faith in Christ. He began to tell the Christian about his experiences, and this is what he said. He said, I've been so sick, in and out of the hospital. Just from one sickness to the other. And the Christian said, tell me about it. And as they talked, the backslider said, I don't even think I can get well. And the Christian said,

the Lord without faith. And they kept on talking. The backslider said, I'm in trouble. I've got a case and I'm going to court next week. I don't have a good lawyer.

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They kept on talking. 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Christian said, well, tell me about it. He said, I think I'm hooked, and it doesn't seem like I can break free. The man said, don't you know God specializes

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Christian was determined to give that boy some faith and some courage. He said, well, my doctor bills have been so high from my sickness and my court case that I've run out of money. I don't draw no Social Security. I'm not on welfare. And I'm down to my last dime. The Christians say that's when God wants to step in for you.

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Maybe your money's run out. Maybe you even have a habit and you prayed about it and it just does not seem like things are going to break for you. But I'd like to leave this with you just like the Christian told that man. Try your faith.

0: 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Big shout out to Jay Monroe for sponsoring this all these years, and it's just been great. 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It starts at 4 p.m., 4 to 7 at the Public Market, featuring Jessica Burns, Keyshawn Chapman, and special guests featuring the legendary Fantastic Bright Clouds. So you don't want to miss it. Come on out this afternoon at the Public Market. And don't forget to put on your calendar on the 1st. On the 1st. Yes, yes, yes. Travis Green is out at Redeemed Bethel in Williamson. We'll talk more about that a little bit later. Well, on the way, we have some great word. We have Bishop Ulyam Nelson and the Bible Healing Assembly and Minister Florence from the Central Church of Christ right here on your station, 103.9 WDKX. 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
1: Rochester, make sure you're waking up with the Wake Up Club Monday morning. 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

0: 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In honor of the burning of their church mortgage, Superintendent Henry Pryor and First Lady Barbara Pryor led the church from vision to victory. Vision to victory is the theme of the mortgage burning celebration. For more information, go to rbkojic.com or call 585-694-4829.
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Welcome to Living by Faith broadcast with Bishop Eula M. Nelson, founding pastor emeritus of Bible Way Healing Assembly in Rochester, New York. This ministry offers you victory living in faith through our Lord and Savior Jesus Christ. The powerfully anointed, rich Word of God is going to minister boldly as Bishop Eula M. Nelson delivers a rich Word of God. 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

diseases that have attacked them. We believe, God, based on your word, you heal all of our sickness and all of our diseases. In the mighty name of Jesus, touch them right now, from the very crown of their heads to the soles of their feet. Every organ, every limb, every drop of blood. Jesus, Jesus, Jesus, Jesus. And let those bodies line up with the word of God. Let that mind that they said is dementia, let it line up with the word of God. God did not give us the spirit of fear, but of power and love and a sound mind. Sound mind. Cancer and diabetes, high blood pressure, and all those diseases, every plant that the Heavenly Father did not plant shall be rooted up. In the mighty name of Jesus, we give you praise and glory. Put your hands together and give God praise. Clap those hands like you played an instrument. Come on. Yes. Praise Jesus. Take your Bibles in your hand. Let's say, this is my Bible. This is the word of God. God and his word are one. God is everything that my Bible said it is, and can do everything that my Bible said he can do. And I am everything that my Bible said I am. I can do everything that my Bible said I can do. I've come to hear the word of God, and I declare my mind is alert and prepared to receive the infallible word of God. Because of this word, I will never be the same again. Not ever, not ever, not ever. I'm saved, healed, delivered, out of debt, and kept. And I refuse to let Satan rob me of what God has given me. Tell somebody what that is. We said that is the beautiful, beautiful truth. In the book of St. John, I've asked the Lord to give me a text and a word today to meet us where we are. On my heart was laid St. John 5. If you will turn with it, turn with me to that text. Amen. See what the Lord wants to do with it. After this, there was a feast of the Jews, and Jesus went up to Jerusalem. Now there is at Jerusalem by the sheep market a pool, which is called in the Hebrew tongue Bethesda, having five porches. In these lay a great multitude of impotent folk, of blind, halt, withered, waiting for the moving of the water. For an angel went down at a certain season into the pool and troubled the water. Whosoever then first after the troubling of the water stepped in and was made whole of whatsoever disease he or she had. And a certain man was there which had an infirmity for 38 years. This side, on my right side. When Jesus saw him lie and knew that he had been now a long time in that case, he said unto him, wilt thou be made whole? The impotent man answered him, sir, I have no man. When the water is troubled or stirred, to put me in the pool. But while I am coming, another steppeth.

0: down before me. Jesus saith unto him, rise up, take up thy bed, and walk. And immediately the man was made whole, took up his bed and walked on the same day of the Sabbath. Somebody say amen.
1: Amen.
0: Say amen again.
1: Amen.
0: I want to talk with you today about what a lot of people say is past. I believe in miracles. Few of y'all do, I heard you. My subject today is, how bad do you want it? I heard your testimony. I know what you said. I heard your complaining. I know you know the facts. You saw your own chart. They let you see your own chart. We know what they said. But what man says versus what God says is at stake here. Because medical profession, thank God, I believe in the medical profession. I have respect for them. They have the facts. But here lies the truth. You and I believe the word of God. The word of God forever liveth. Thy word have I hid in my heart that I might not sin against thee. Be seated. Tell somebody, I believe the word. How bad do you want what God promised you? God has made available to us his word. The word of God is the mind of God. When you read the Bible, Sister Coley, you are reading the mind of God, what God has done, what he wants for you, what he will do for you. That's God's mind. The Holy Bible, what a book. His book that contains the mind of God. It contains the state of man, the way of salvation, the doom of unrepented sinners, and the happiness of believers. Its doctrine, Elder Nelson, are holy. Its precepts are binding. Its histories are true and its decisions are immutable. We read the Bible to be wise. We believe the Bible to be safe. We practice the Bible to be holy. The Word of God contains light to direct us, food to support us, comfort to cheer us. It is the traveler's map. The pilgrim's staff. It is the pilot's compass. The word of God is the soldier's sword. It's the saint's charter. Here paradise is restored. Thank you, Jesus. Heaven is open, Deborah, and the gates of hell disclose. Tell somebody you ought to read the Bible. Tell somebody else you ought to read the Bible.

see, Christ is the grand subject. In it, our good is designed. The Bible is not written to restrict you and not let you have good happiness and be happy. No, no. It is designed for our good. The glory of God is its end. It is the word of God designed to fill the saints' memory. That's what you're supposed to remember. When you go to the store, library, church, school, work, wherever, the Bible is designed to fill your memory. And if you don't remember what the Bible say, you will not say what the Bible say. You will not act what the Bible act, and you won't get what the Bible said you will get. The Bible is to fill your memory. Not only that, but it is to test your heart. I'll tell you, who has faith? Whoever believed what God said and put it in their heart. The Bible is to test your heart when pain come, when trouble come, when difficulties come, when you're happy, when you're sad, when you're broke, when you got plenty of money. The Bible is to test your heart. The Bible is to guide your feet. Every miracle Jesus did, there was a reason behind it. You should read the Bible. You should read it often. You should read it prayerfully. God came down in human flesh and became the author of a book, called Bible. And I strongly urge you to give this book an opportunity to prove the working miracle power of the living God. Here in the New Testament, John chapter 5 is a miracle. Somebody said God is dead. That's a lie. He's very much alive. The Bible is our compass. That's how we find our way to everything we need in this life and the life to come. There was a pool of Bethesda. I've been there some 7 times. Bethesda means mercy. The Bible said the sick, afflicted, the maimed, the lame were carried daily because it was discovered that once a year the angel of God came down and stirred the water. And whoever got into that water first was completely healed, no matter how long they were sick, no matter how bad their paralysis, no matter the situation. Nothing was too serious or too complicated, for with God all things shall be impossible. The catchy thing is, this day it was the Sabbath day, and many were present, the Jewish rabbis.

0: in number. And aside from the Ten Commandments that they had hundreds of other commandments, Brother Eric, and one of those were no healing, no supernatural action. Nobody gets delivered on this day. This is the Sabbath. A lot of people beat us up with the Sabbath, the Sabbath, the Sabbath. Well, they try to beat us up. They don't realize that Jesus is our Sabbath. Oh, I'll shout later on. You don't have to say nothing. No signs, no wonders. Don't pray for nobody. We're in charge. Can you tell somebody God is in charge? Can you tell somebody God is in control? Because to their surprise, the Son of God, the only earthly revelation of God, showed up. What is his name?
1: Jesus.
0: The miracle worker. Oh, the doctor that never went to school to be a doctor. Showed up and stopped a man from doing what everybody else was doing. This man was paralyzed for 38 years. Somebody say 38. This man was stuck in the position, in a rut. 38 years. Some people in here have been in a rut for a whole lot of years. Some people are content to stay there. It's comfortable. I've been like this all my life. Mama did it, daddy did it, but grandma did it, so I have to do it. The devil is a liar. Some have been stuck in a rut for years. Stuck relationally. I always say, my family is my family and I love my family. But the word of God comes above the family. Because if y'all don't want to be right, I'm going to be right. If y'all don't want to be saved, I'm going to be saved. If y'all don't want to be healed, I'm going to be healed. If y'all want to be broke and always borrowing, stay there. I'm going to walk with God. I'm going to get what God has for me. Because the Lord said to me, it is the Lord that gives you power to get wealth. And establishes covenant. Relationally, because my cousin do it, I'm going to do it. Because my cousin had it, I'm going to have it. No, I'm not going to have it. Some people are stuck relationally because you want them to like, we all want people to like us. But I need God's love more than anybody's love. People are stuck financially. Everybody in the family borrows. Nobody works. Oh, I'm gonna preach. I'm gonna preach. Nobody work a job. Everybody waiting for a handout. I don't mean no harm. I'm not making light of your condition, but nobody ever wanna work to get a home. Nobody got $50 in the bank. What a shame. As soon as we make what we get, every dime is gone before you get it. Stuck in a rut financially.

stuck. Don't feel like going, so I'm not going. People look at me and say, "You what?" My jeweler said, "You still working?" I said, "For sure." He said, "My mother is too." How old did you say you were? 83, going on 84. Still got a job. Come on, some. Oh yeah, I can stay home. But honey, I got something to get up for. I got a reason to get up. I want to be independent. I don't want to beg. Come on, somebody. I want to take care of my own stuff, pay my own insurance. Come on, somebody. Write my own checks. Can you understand me? Stuck financially. I'm getting up if I have to pull up. I am not laying in the bed all day. Even if I feel bad, I make myself feel better. Stuck physically. Because that June had that condition. Oh Lord, it's finally catching up with me. It runs in my family. Your body talking to you. Yeah, but God's the Bible. I just told you all we're supposed to keep the word in our memory. Come on. That's why we got the Bible, to keep the word in our memory. He was wounded for our transgression and bruised for our iniquity. The chastisement of our peace was upon him, and with his stripes we are healed. The prayer of faith saved the sick, and the Lord shall raise him up. Stuck financially. In the world in 2017, you can't get a car unless somebody co-sign for you. It won't be me. It won't be me. Stuck physically. Oh Lord. You know, my cousin had this. It runs in the family. The devil is a liar. Whom the Son set free. Don't let me shout by myself. Whom the Son set free is free indeed. God said 70, that's the last thing he said. Honey, I'm gonna live. Come on. I shall live and I shall not die. Say it every day, every day, every day, every day. I don't care what the doctor say. I shall live, I shall not die. And I'm gonna declare the works of the Lord. I shall live and I shall not die. My husband was ill. Doctor said, "Well, I don't know. We got to do this." I said, "Look, doc, let me pray for you before you go in there with him. Because he's not 70 years old and he got to live. God promised him some years. Now he's 81 going on 82 years old. Come on, somebody. Walking by himself, driving. I can't get much help in this house. Stuck financially, stuck physically. Elder House just got, look at him, delivered. Refused to be stuck physically. Stuck spiritually. You know, all my family go to that church and they don't believe in sanctification. So then I'm gonna stay over there too. Now, I don't know about them talking in tongues. You'll never know till you try. How bad do you want it? Stuck spiritually. I don't know. I don't know. The word of God is for your memory. Remember God's word. Because when all else fails, God's word will stand. Spiritually stuck is characterized with the same problem all the time. Same problem. Same characteristics defect.

0: as people that have no faith, no desire to do better. Pastor Jim, you know, come leader, you at your Bible school. Pastor, you know, in the Bible school. There is an enemy called average. Average, just so I make it just a little bit. I'm going to do a little bit. And then I measure myself with other people. You insecure thing, you. I want to measure up with the word of God. There is an enemy called average. Where people set the bar for you. And say you go here and no further. Average is just a little bit past the middle. No, baby, we going to the top. No, we going. Come on, somebody. Look at somebody, tell them I'm going to the top. Ask somebody, how bad do you want it? This pool of Bethesda. Understand the archaeology folks dug and found Bethesda. They found it. The story says once a year. The angel came down from heaven and stirred the water. Louise, you went to Rhema. Thousands of poor, sick, lame, weak, unable, can't make it people laid around the pool. Verse 8 said, they laid by the water. They laid this man by the water on his mat. What kept that man there for 38 years? The water didn't heal him, but they kept coming because he thought one day, I'm going to beat everybody in the water. Look at somebody, tell him God's got a way. You don't have to heal like everybody else. God's got a way. You just got to want it bad, that's all. I don't got to be healed like Claudia. I don't have to be healed like Darryl. All I have to do is want it bad enough. I'll go after God.
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1: Yes, ma'am. Y'all be quiet in the back. Be quiet. Y'all got somebody in there named James Mansfield? He just came in emergency?
0: Sir, hold the line. I'll connect you.
1: Okay.

0: Thank you.
1: So, Jesus is coming. Judgment. You ready? Jesus. What?
2: I ain't even get heard, man. You ready?
3: Hi, D'Anthony Massey. I have a Greg Owens on the line for you.
4: Oh, please.
5: Okay, dang it. Aunt One?
4: What's up, Jeeper?
5: Man, what's up, man?
4: Man, he's down here, man. Shot, man, in that gang banging stuff,
5: happened?
4: Man. I told him, man.
5: Man, you always got to be ready.
4: Hold down, Doc. Hold. Oh, no.
5: What?
4: No.
5: Oh, no!

don't know what he's done for me. Our Father, our Father, we thank you for another day's journey. You've been so good to us, in spite of us. You brought us, you've kept us, you've loved us, you've forgiven us, you've owned us again, and we praise your name. We thank you for touching us this morning and starting us on our way. Sometimes we know we let you down. Sometimes we falter. Sometimes we say things we ought not say. Even think thoughts that we ought not think. But we thank you for your being another chance kind of a God. We thank you for your amazing grace. Somebody here this morning is dealing with difficulty. Somebody here this morning is going through medical testing. Somebody here is having some family crisis. And somebody here has got to deal with some stuff tomorrow. And it just kind of all depends on this day. And we rest all of our cases in your hands, for we trust you. We know you fix our faults. You erase our errors. You own us again. We can't get too dirty that you won't clean us up. And we can't get too far out that you won't bring us back in. In the name of Jesus, our high priest, our elder brother, Jeremiah's hammer, Daniel's stone, Ezekiel's wheel in the middle of another wheel, Luke's physician, Peter's thou art the Christ, my Savior. Thank you. In his name. Amen. Yeah.

Good morning, ladies and gentlemen, and welcome to the Way of Truth. We live in the 10th richest city in the United States, where 100% of our children and families live in concentrated poverty daily. First to Detroit, Dayton, Ohio, Cleveland, Ohio, Hartford, Connecticut, and Chicago, Illinois. Welcome to the Frederick Douglass City, and welcome to the plantation of the North, and welcome to Slave Town, USA. But everybody is saying no to black folk, to the black man, to the black family, sometime to the black woman. The word less, the Greek word for less, is translated from two words that mean that not, Strong says. The Greek word translated into in this verse is usually translated as under. And you may have asked, since we started the study of the book of James, why the Hebrew, why the Greek, why the Aramaic? Well, the man of God wants to make the word of God plain. I want to open your understanding to know, to get wisdom. But in all of our getting, Proverbs 4 and 7, we all must get not a feeling about the word, but we all have to get an understanding. The Greek word translated into in this verse is usually translated under. The Greek word translated condemnation is krisis in the Greek, and it means decision, subjectively or objectively, for or against. By extension, a tribunal, Strong says. This word is also translated in the Bible as judgment, damnation, and accusation. Compare this verse, and I want you to get your Bible. Compare this verse with Jesus' words in Matthew 5, 33 through 37. Clark adds consideration of questionable

ethics that should not be characteristic of a child of God. And we have some so-called children of God who call themselves Christians first at Antioch. And there are some characteristics that are clearly seen that don't suggest that Christian ethics is a part of your daily pursuits. And you notice that the clergy of this city are mush mouth when it comes to standing

harsh mouth when it comes to standing up on principle and standing up on right. The members in this town who claim they go to church every Sunday, you see the corruption, the kickbacks, the imbalance, sharing of wealth in your neighborhood. But you'll get on Facebook and lie about it. Instead of being transparent and honest, and especially if you claim to be a Bible-toting Christian with ethics and integrity, have you forgotten, ladies and gentlemen, what the Bible says? The Bible says that the righteous man walks in his integrity, and his children are blessed after him in Proverbs 20 and verse number 7. Ladies and gentlemen, those of you who don't go to church nowhere, you're lost. You hear what I'm saying? The violence and the crime is at an all-time high. And the kettle is boiling. It's going to explode. And Rochester knows the history. Some 60 years ago, when these same conditions were prevalent in the city of Rochester, in the county of Monroe, there were several days of a rebellion in this city. Check it. The conditions, the problems were the same. But today, they're worse. Today, they're worse. What does the Bible say? Do not pretend to say yes with your lips and annul it in your heart and in your mind. Let your yes or the nay which you express be bona fide such. Do not imagine that any mental reservation can cancel any such expression of obligation that you and I have before God. Jemison Fawcett and Brown states the obvious intent of this verse when it records, do not use oaths in everyday conversation. Let a simple affirmation or denial be enough to establish your word. And I want to tell you, there are women and men in this city and in this county and in the rural and in this state that your word is worth nothing. It's worthless. You misinform the community. You lie to the community. What does the Bible say? McKnight pens, I rather think he forbade them when brought before the

0: tribunal of their persecutors to deny their faith with oaths, which some of them, it seems, thought they might do with a safe conscience. If the oath was one of those which were reckoned not binding, for that the Jews thought some oaths obligatory and others not. But ladies and gentlemen, child of God, Linsky correctly comments, there is a great deal of discussion as to whether absolutely, listen, all oaths are forbidden by James, the brother of the Lord. God swore. Watch it. In Hebrews 6:17, Jesus swore. Matthew 26:63-64. Like Jesus, James, the brother of the Lord, forbids taking of oaths in an ordinary conversation. Oaths that dot our conversations are not a mild, excusable habit, even when we do not name God, Christ, the Holy Ghost outright. Since we are honest, and all of us are not, and truthful people, and many of us are not, yes ought to be yes, our no ought to be no. But my Bible says, 2 Corinthians 1, I believe, is in verse number 20, if you're shown up, born again, baptized child of God, that everything ought to be yes, yes, yes, in Christ Jesus. Kaufman records in his commentary about oaths, you ought to read it, agreements is felt with Roberts and many others who have insisted that this passage has nothing to do with solemn and serious civil and religious oaths. Listen, Christ himself permitted himself to be placed under oath for his great confession. Mark 14:61-62. Fram writes, modern commentators do not believe that this prohibition is referring to civil and religious oaths or vows that solemnly use the name of God for court uses. Let God be true, and every woman and man a liar. Many don't go to court and put their hands on the Bible. Some of you got it under your arm and in your phone and on your tablet and on your computer. Some of you claim you read it every night before you go to bed and when you wake up, and you're still lying about it. You and your family will not submit to the Father, Son, and Holy Ghost. You refuse to be compliant with the Word of God. Kaufman records these wonderful words in his commentary, and you ought to read it. But I'm asking again, what does the Bible say? Is any among you afflicted? Let him pray. Is any merry? Let him sing songs, not pluck, not play, not jam. And there are many in the church and out of the church that's flirting with denominationalism as it relates to unscriptural use of instrumental music in worship. There's no Bible for it. Not in the New Testament. That a cappella singing was the only form of music that was used in the New Testament. Is any among you suffering? Let him pray. Is any cheerful? Let him sing. The American Standard Version. Is any one of you in trouble? He should pray. Is anyone happy? Let him sing songs of praise. If you've never been to Sing Sing, you ought to go to biblical Sing Sing, because the Bible commands the fruit of our lips. Sing, sister, sing. Sing, brother, sing. Children, sing. Children, sing. The Greek word for afflicted in James 5:13 means to undergo hardship, Strong says. Vine notes that the Greek word here is a compound word from words meaning evil and sufferings. The word any here is an indefinite pronoun, tis, meaning some or any person or object, Strong says. The Greek word for among is the Greek in. The Greek word translated, let him pray, is pros yohome, meaning to pray to God. Supplicate, worship, Strong says. Robinson observes the tense of the verb and remarks that it means to let him keep on praying. Woods makes the same observation. Three other times, the Greek word appears in the King James Version. It is translated, be of good cheer. Vine observes that the Greek here is a compound word where the word means well and the soul. Barnes records the idea behind the word Mary, M-E-R-R-Y, when it records that the word properly denotes cheerful, pleasant, agreeable, and it applies to a state of mind that is free from trouble. The Greek word psalo, sing, psalms, appears here as it does in Romans 15:9, twice in 1 Corinthians 14:15, twice in Ephesians 5:19. In each instance, it is translated sing, except in Ephesians 5:19, where it is translated, listen to the Bible, making melody, which is preceded by singing, not playing, not jamming, singing, followed by in your heart, in your mind. Vine says of psalo, which is the Greek word for sing psalms, that it denotes in the New Testament to sing a hymn, sing praise.
1: Honey, that was a wonderful sermon Pastor Florence spoke today.
2: Yeah.
1: What's wrong, baby?
2: What's wrong? Let's start out with these disconnect bills. The car payments due.
1: I know.
2: The kids need to be fed, clothed, school. I can't handle this. The mortgage is overdue. I can't take this crap no more.
1: But, sweetheart, remember what the pastor said.
2: Look,
1: why get all worked up?
2: You call this pastor.
1: When you know God's going to work it out.
2: Look, I feel you on the pastor. But the pastor's not paying these bills. And him and his family's not getting ready to get kicked out.
1: Honey, honey.
2: But look, baby, I ain't got time for this no more.
1: Well, let's just
2: no,
1: read
2: no, no.
1: Or pray.
2: Look,
1: but
2: no.
1: Don't go. But the kids. Father, help us, Father. I need you to walk with me.
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4: 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All right, I'm gonna try it like this.

Rochester, make sure you're waking up with the Wake Up Club Monday morning. We're back at it. 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

I deserved it. Yes, I did. Thank God that he didn't give me what I deserved. Hallelujah, Jesus. But he lended me his mercy. 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

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This is your host, Paul Boutte, and wake up, wake up. We all, it's time to have some great church. We have our great sponsors, Dear Guardian Auto Sales, 3800 West Henrietta Road, and Nothing But Cake, 720 Jefferson Road, Market Square Plaza. You can get yourself a new cake and a new car right out in Henrietta, so they'll take great care of you. Well, y'all, here we are, the fourth Sunday in July. Wow, summer is going quick, y'all. But you know what? We are going to praise the Lord today with some of this great gospel music and announcements today. Don't forget, the Gospel Jubilee is at the Public Market this afternoon, 4 p.m. free of charge, featuring the Bright Clouds. Big shout out to Jay Monroe. And also next week, Travis Green out at Redeem Bethel. So let's jam some more with great gospel on your favorite station, 103.9 WDKX. 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

0: 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So let's go. Dear Heavenly Father, as always, we want to give you our first fruit, our best praise. We want to give you thanks, honor, love, because you are worthy, you are glorious, and you are our Father, and we love you with all our heart and soul. Father, we ask you to bless our listeners, whoever they are, whatever they do, put a hedge of safety, protection, health, and love around them. We ask you to bless the bereaved family during their time of need. 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And Father, if we've done anything to offend you, please forgive us. We will do better. In Jesus' name we pray. The house is in order. 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

0: 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And we'll talk about it Monday morning. Plus, weather and traffic all morning long. 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
1: The Bible says in Romans, the 12th chapter, the 2nd verse, be not conformed of this world, but be transformed by the renewing of your mind.

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Battle of the Old School is coming up this weekend. Woo! This is a good one for the summer. Anita Baker versus Phyllis Hyman. Who do you like? 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

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I hope you're enjoying this great gospel music. Don't forget, today is the Gospel Jubilee at the Public Market, 4 p.m. Bring your lawn chairs. It's going to be a great fellowship. And you know we jam out there. Well, it's time for the birthday. So let's go. Imani Watson, Reverend C.J. Rowe, my man. Mother Robbie Hedman, Reverend Chris Davis. Also Walter Cordell, Tori Tolliver. Hey, Tori. Mo Barkley, Dr. Walter Cooper, a Rochester legend, 98 years old. Amanda Allen, Deborah Porcher. Also Norman Holland Mann, Ron Franklin, Cameron McMillan. Hey, nephew. Prime Unique, Kanaya Washington, Mary Kay Bradley, Hancho Tapapo. I messed that name up real good. Mary Kay Bradley. Also King Owens. Hey, nephew. Brent Kearney. And to my boy Earl Lamar Lewis, happy birthday. Happy birthday from 103.9 WDKX. So stay connected. 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

0: 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Well, I hope you're jamming with us here on WDKX, playing the best gospel for you. Well, listen, announcements. Don't forget this afternoon, 4 o'clock, free of charge at the Public Market, the Gospel Jubilee featuring the fantastic Bright Clouds, the legend. And on Saturday night, on the 1st, the legend himself, Travis Green, is coming to the Rochester area out to Redeem Bethel Church of God in Christ as they celebrate the burning of their mortgage. That's going to be on the 1st at 6:30. They're a little drive out there in Williamson, but it's going to be great. And that's featuring, let's see who we got, Marissa Jones, Chosen Generation, and my boy Damon Gladman is coming to town. He's on the Billboard charts all the time and coming back to Rochester. So it's going to be great. So I hope to see you there. And by the way, don't touch that dial, honey child. It's going to be all right after a while. All day, every day, and especially on Sunday with Paul Boutte. What you say?
1: 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We're back at it. We'll recap everything that happened over the weekend, and we'll have Dr. Cheryl McKeever in during the water cooler at 10 a.m. to talk about finances. 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And we'll talk about it Monday morning. Plus, weather and traffic all morning long. 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

0: 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Battle of the Old School is coming up this weekend. Woo! This is a good one for the summer. Anita Baker versus Phyllis Hyman. Who do you like? 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

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Well, look, don't forget the announcements. This afternoon, all roads lead to the public market, 4 p.m., for the Gospel Jubilee. Big shout out to Jay Monroe. He came up with this idea like 12 years ago and it's become a Rochester tradition. Today's featuring the fantastic Bright Clouds. It's going to be great. Bring your lawn chairs and we're going to have a great fellowship today. And on Saturday, on the 1st, we have gospel superstar Travis Green out at Redeemed Bethel Church of God in Christ out in Williamson. So a great week for gospel music. Amen. 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

0: 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Well, we are in that final hour, y'all, and guarantee you we're going to make it hot with this great, great gospel music. A whole lot going on. We're talking about the positives just right now. You know, the other day I got a video from one of my students all the way in Germany, and I was her teacher in gospel music when she was a foreign exchange student, and now she's a professor in Germany. That's just, you know, I'm just so honored, and I just feel so privileged that I was able to touch her life, and that great gospel music has gone all the way over the seas. Amen. So that's my praise report. Don't forget, this afternoon, public market, and on next Saturday, Travis Green. So listen, to close out, we have some more great gospel. 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
1: 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Plus, weather and traffic all morning long. 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

0: Hey, this is Gerald McBride, your host for the Old School House Party. 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Battle of the Old School is coming up this weekend. Woo! This is a good one for the summer. Anita Baker versus Phyllis Hyman. Who do you like? Flashbacks of the times we've had. 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
1: And I ask myself, how did I get back to this place?
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0: opening. I feel better because God, you are. You specialize in repeat performances. Yeah, I know you can do it again.
1: 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This is your host, Paul Boutin. It's about that time I got to roll out the church. There's a B3 waiting for me at Zion Hill, but I hope that you enjoyed this great gospel music. I hope it touched your soul and invigorates you for the rest of the week, because we know trials do come, but you

in control. So don't forget our announcements today. Come on out to the Jubilee. We can have some great church at the public market. It's going to be a fun time. We have it every year, and the Lord is magnified and glorified there. And then next weekend with Travis Green at Redeem Bethel. A wonderful week for music. Remember, stay prayerful for each other. Be careful of your surroundings, all things. Just keep on watching. You never know what's coming your way, and we all know that God will protect us, but still, we have to be watchful. Amen. So y'all have a blessed week. Remember to be kind and loving to each other. And you know what I'm about to say? May the Lord watch between me and thee while we're absent one from another. In Jesus' name, take it!

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0: are back at it. We'll recap everything that happened over the weekend, and we'll have Dr. Cheryl McKeever in during the water cooler at 10 a.m. to talk about finances. 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And we'll talk about it Monday morning. Plus, weather and traffic all morning long. 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

0: 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Battle of the Old School is coming up this weekend. Woo! This is a good one for the summer. Anita Baker versus Phyllis Hyman. Who do you like? 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

0: Rochester, make sure you're waking up with the Wake Up Club Monday morning. We're back at it. 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

0: 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Battle of the Old School is coming up this weekend. Woo! This is a good one for the summer. Anita Baker versus Phyllis Hyman. Who do you like? Flashbacks of the times we've had. 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

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Girl, you a 10, girl, you a 10, girl, you a 10. 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

0: Rochester, make sure you're waking up with the Wake Up Club Monday morning. We're back at it. We'll recap everything that happened over the weekend, and we'll have Dr. Cheryl McKeever in during the water cooler at 10 a.m. to talk about finances. 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And we'll talk about it Monday morning. Plus, weather and traffic all morning long. 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

0: 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We're back at it. 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And we'll talk about it Monday morning. 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
1: 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Battle of the Old School is coming up this weekend. Woo! This is a good one for the summer. Anita Baker versus Phyllis Hyman. Who do you like?
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2: Yo, he ain't messing with no average chick. 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But I hit them with them prawn Iguodala blocks. Eat the cake, guinea, suck on my toes, yes. 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Type that caught me diamonds, he could miss me with them bad.

0: 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And we'll talk about it Monday morning. 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

0: tell us how hot you are right now. 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

0: 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Battle of the Old School is coming up this weekend. Woo! This is a good one for the summer. Anita Baker versus Phyllis Hyman. Who do you like? 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

0: 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Battle of the Old School is coming up this weekend. Woo! This is a good one for the summer. Anita Baker versus Phyllis Hyman. Who do you like? 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
0: it's time for Chup Rocks Digging In
1: the Crates.
0: Chup Rocks, the CEO, me, the need a drop of DJ Frost. And sitting in with me as always, DJ Baby Flex.
1: We ain't here.
0: Today we're going to look at the hip hop first. The first time something was done by a hip hop artist or in hip hop, period. So it might quiz y'all, might quiz Baby Flex, I don't know. Because, you know, he knows a lot of hip hop.
1: I know a little bit.
0: You know some stuff. And let's see if any of you all know some of these hip hop first also. Can't get too deep into it because we don't have enough time. So, of course, we're going to miss out on a few things, but we got a lot to cover. So, let's get into it and we'll get to this mix as we dig in
1: the crates.

0: Still digging, y'all. We're still digging. Chup Rocks digging in.
1: The crates.
0: Chup Rocks, the CEO. Me and Anita Dropper, DJ Frost. And also sitting in with me, as always, DJ Baby Flex.
2: We in here.
0: We're talking hip-hop first. And we're going to start off kind of easy with y'all. Who do you think is the first hip-hop DJ?
1: Well, that would be Kool Herc.
0: That's right, Kool Herc. From Jamaica, actually. He's the first DJ to kind of extend the breakbeat, you know, where in certain songs where it's just an instrumental and it plays long, where he's the first to go use two songs, two records with two turntables
1: and
0: extend it, keep bringing it back.
1: Right.
0: And on top of that, he called those, and people used to dance to it, and he called those break boys and break girls, a.k.a. B-boys and B-girls. So many of y'all mate, now you know where that term came from.
1: Right.
0: That's one of the first hip-hop DJs. And speaking of B-boying, what was the first movie to feature B-boying?
1: Was it Wild Style?
0: It was not Wild Style. You would think it would be because obviously it's a hip-hop movie.
1: Right.
0: Really a documentary. But the first feature film, Wild Style might have been, but this is the first Hollywood feature film to do it.
1: Okay.
0: It was Flashdance in 1983, which is about the same year.
1: Right.
0: With the which was the Rock
1: Flashdance just came out first.
0: Before Wild Style?
1: Before Wild Style, yeah.
0: Now that I didn't know. But okay, well, the Rocksteady Crew was featured in that movie.
1: Was it any breakdancing in Wild Style?
0: In Wild Style? It was a whole hip-hop movie. I'm a
1: Yeah, but I don't remember nobody breakdancing in it. It was just rapping and DJing. I don't remember the breakdance and graffiti artists. I don't remember the breakdance element being there, so that's probably why.
0: It could be, but yeah. I actually don't remember. It's been a while since I saw the movie, but that would make sense.
1: Yeah.
0: So we're going to get back into some of this music, and we'll come back with some more hip-hop first as we dig in.
1: The crates.
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1: We got that classic-ish.
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0: We're still digging, y'all. We're still digging. Chuck Rush digging in.
1: The crates.
0: Chuck Rush, the CEO. Me, the need to drop on the ones and twos right now. DJ Frost. And also sitting here with me, as always, DJ Baby Flex.
1: We in here.
0: We're talking hip-hop first. What was...

0: was considered the first hip hop party, which I'll just go into it. Yeah, I know you already know. Is Kool Herc was the DJ.
1: Right.
0: It was for his sister's Cynthia or Cindy, I can't remember her name. It was her birthday party at 1520 Sedgwick Avenue in the Bronx in 1973. I wonder if that place still exists or if it's like a shrine or something.
1: I think it's still there.
0: Like, does somebody live there? That'll be something. Like, this is where hip hop
1: right began.
0: Yeah, and they probably charge them all kind of rent now. At that same party, you can call the first MC was MC Coke LaRock. They consider him the first MC. He was the MC of that party also. He was Kool Herc's friend, and he was part of the crew called the Herculoids. And most of his original raps were just basically shout-outs to some friends, and then he eventually added some poetry to it to make it more of a rap style.
1: Right.
0: There's a few more things for hip-hop first. We're just giving you a little bit of education right now, and we're going to get a little deeper into it as we dig in
1: the crates.

0: Still digging, y'all. We're still digging. Chip Ross digging in.
1: The crates.
0: Chip Ross, the CEO. Me, the needle dropper, DJ Frost. And as always, sitting here with me is DJ Baby Flex.
1: We in here.
0: We're talking hip-hop first. Well, what do you think is considered the first rap song?
1: The first rap song? Everybody would say Rapper's Delight. But it's King Tim III by the Fatback Band.
0: Okay, that's correct. King Tim III by the Fatback Band, 1979. Jerry Thomas was the band keyboardist, and he heard King Tim, who is actually, obviously his real name is Tim, he was a DJ and an MC. He heard him rapping over the song Running Away by Roy Ayers. He heard it recording over on a cassette, and he was impressed by it, so he asked him to perform on this record, which was the B-side of a song called You're My Candy Sweet by the Fatback Band. But the King Tim III blew up because the other
1: rap
0: one
1: was on it.
0: Yeah, and you know, the other side, I guess it just wasn't that big of a song.
1: So I don't remember the other side.
0: Nah, me either. They actually re-released it and put King Tim as the side eight. Now, you know, the first hip hop song and the first hip hop hit, what do you think that is? You actually said it.
1: It was Rapper's Delight.
0: Rapper's Delight is the first hip hop hit in 1979 by the Sugar Hill Gang on Sugar Hill Records. So I'm sure everybody kind of knew that one.
1: Right.
0: Or they figured that one out. I'm testing y'all's knowledge, but you know, we're going to grade y'all after this, at the end of the show. So we're going to get back to this hip hop first, but we're going to get back to the mix as we dig in.
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0: 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R&B, hip-hop, and throwbacks.
1: DJ Frost is in the mix. It's Digging in the Crates.

0: Still digging, y'all. We're still digging. Chuck Ross digging in.
1: Crates.
0: Chuck Ross, the CEO. Me on the runs and twos right now, DJ Frost. Coming up in a little while is DJ Baby Flex.
1: We in here.
0: We're talking hip-hop first. And the first album that was on CD is King of Rock by Run DMC.
1: I didn't know that.
0: Neither did I until I did a little bit of research. Because I actually thought CDs came out way later than this.
1: It's around about that time.
0: What is this, 84, 85, 83? About 84. That was the first album on CD.

0: It probably didn't sound that great, because CDs back then didn't have a lot of bass in it.
1: No.
0: The sound quality wasn't really there, but, you know, it was a good concept coming in. You could see what was about to happen.
1: Right.
0: Now, the first double album, what do you think that one is? It's actually my favorite album, one of them.
1: I don't know. What is the first double album?
0: The first double album.
1: Album and wax.
0: Yes.
1: Hip-hop.
0: Hip-hop album, yes.
1: I don't know.
0: He's the DJ, I'm the Rapper by Jazzy Jeff and the Fresh Prince, which is one of my top 10 hip-hop albums. Because I used to play that one all the time, especially back then in 1988 when it came out. So, and you know, I was obviously a big fan of Jazzy Jeff.
1: Right.
0: One of the records was basically a hip-hop side, and the other record was basically a DJ Jazzy Jeff album, because there was a lot of scratching and just instrumentals on it and on that one. There's a few lyrics, but it was mostly just DJ Jazzy Jeff. That's what the "he's the DJ, I'm the rapper" part comes from.
1: Right, right.
0: So we're keeping y'all, you know, educated. But as we keeping up with some of this music, we're going to get back to the music as we dig in
1: the crates.
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0: still digging, y'all. We're still digging. Chubb Ross digging in.
1: The crates.
0: Chubb Ross, the CEO. Me and Anita dropping DJ Frost. On the ones and twos right now, DJ Baby Flex.
1: We in here.
0: We're talking hip hop first. And we're kind of doing a quiz show, mostly for you all. But because, you know, obviously me and Baby Flex know all this hip hop. Who was the first hip hop artist to be signed to a major label? A lot of people already know this one.
1: Yes, because, bro, I know from being on this show. I didn't know it, but I learned that from being on this show.
0: Do you know the label?
1: Mercury.
0: Mercury Records. I don't know if they're still around.
1: I don't think so.
0: So Curtis Blow actually was, like he said, the first artist signed to a major label. He was actually the first to do a lot of things. Curtis Blow was also the first to have a gold record, which was what song?
1: The Breaks.
0: 1980. And he was also the first one to make it on a national TV appearance, which was Soul Train in 1980. I think I've seen it before, and Don Cornelius was really confused, I think, about how to interview him and on what right. to really ask him.
1: Right.
0: And because he didn't know, obviously, hip-hop was new at this time.
1: Right.
0: And he had been doing Al Green, you know, The Whispers and all these type
1: R&B
0: of people.
1: The whole time.
0: Right. And then here comes this guy who obviously... He was a big time artist. He didn't know him.
1: Right.
0: So it's like, what am I really supposed to ask him, and what is his music? So, but eventually he caught on, and you know, the rest was history. We'll get back to this music, and we're gonna also continue this hip hop first as we dig in.
1: The crates.
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0: still digging, y'all. We're still digging. Chuck Ross digging in.
1: The crates.
0: Chuck Ross, the CEO. Me, the Nita Dropper, DJ Frost. And on the ones and twos right now, DJ Baby Flex.
1: We in here.
0: We're talking hip-hop first. We mentioned the first hip-hop double album was He's the DJ, I'm the Rapper, back in 1988. What was the first hip-hop double CD?
1: I don't know.
0: That was Master P's Down South Hustlers compilation from 1995.
1: It took that long to get a double CD?
0: CDs weren't, they were expensive back in 83 or something like that when they came out.
1: No, Master P wasn't out in 83.
0: No, I'm just saying CDs, period.
1: Okay.
0: They were expensive. And of course, the sound quality wasn't there either. So by 95, they kind of like got the kinks out. And then that's when...
1: Still, that's still a long time before you get a double CD out of somebody.
0: 10 years?
1: A long time.
0: Yeah, okay, I suppose so. And that's a lot of music.
1: Yeah, Master P had so many songs. That's about right.
0: So albums were different. You know, you could put maybe 4 songs on the side, maybe 5. So you got maybe 10 songs on the album. Then you put out a double, you got 20. But a CD can hold a little bit more than just an album.
1: Right.
0: So to make a double album, that's a lot of music. Congratulations to Master P on that one. And we got a little bit more of this hip-hop first. Also, get back to the mix as we dig in
1: the crates.

0: still digging, y'all. We're still digging. Chuck Ross digging in.
1: The crates.
0: Chuck Ross, the CEO. Me, the need to drop it. DJ Frost. On the ones and twos right now, DJ Baby Flex.
1: We in here.
0: We talking about hip-hop first. This is going to be easy. I'm pretty sure a lot of you listening know the answer to this one, because I know Baby Flex knows the first hip-hop artist to reach number one with two albums in the same year.
1: DMX.
0: Most of you already have both of those albums. I know I do. Well, I got both of those cassettes. And he was the first, really, not too many artists release an album, two albums in the same year.
1: Same year, yeah.
0: I don't know any other than him, except for this person that I'm about to bring up next, who released two albums in the same day, which was DJ Magic Mike, based The Final Frontier, and This Is How It Should Be Done, both in 1993. The first artist, and I'm sure the only artist, to release two albums on the same day. If you know who Magic Mike is, I know you do.
1: Yeah.
0: Miami, you know, some of that bass music. I know him. I like him. You know, I'm from the South. I'm from Tennessee. So he made some good music for us. So he was the first to do that. So we got just a little bit more and a little bit more of the mix as we dig in.
1: The crates.
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1: Now, let's get back to this classic hip-hop and R&B. It's Digging in the Crates with Chubb Rock and the Needle Droppers.

0: Last dig, y'all. The last dig. Chirp Rocks digging in.
1: Crates.
0: Chirp Rocks, the CEO. Meet Anita Dropper, DJ Frost. And who's been on the ones and twos this last hour? DJ Baby Flex.
1: We in here.
0: We're talking hip hop first. And to close it out, who was the first rap group to be featured on a national TV show?
1: That would be the Funky 4 Plus 1.
0: That's right, Funky 4 Plus 1 more. And they were on Saturday Night Live in 1981.
1: I learned that from being on the show, too.
0: Yeah, we teach some things. I'm glad you kept that in your head. And who was the first rap group to be signed to a major label? That would be the Fearless Four.
1: Okay, I didn't know that.
0: They were signed to Elektra, which I think they still around. To close it out, the first music video show, which I think everybody knows. I've never seen it because I'm not from there. I'm not from New York. But I don't know if it was national, but the first music video show dedicated to hip-hop was
1: Video Music Box
0: in 1984 with Mike McDaniels.
1: So did you watch there's a documentary. Did you see it?
0: I haven't seen the documentary.
1: Oh, it was nice. It was dope.
0: I may check it out when I get off air.
1: Definitely a watch.
0: Those were some of the hip-hop first. If you know any other first, hit us up. DJ Frost82 on Instagram and DJBabyFlex.com. So we appreciate y'all for listening to us, and we'll see y'all back here next week as we dig in
1: the crates.
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